Music for the people, by the people, with the people. 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

I use a cobra snake for a necktie. I got a brand new house on the roadside, made from rattlesnake hide. I got a brand new chimney made on top, made out of a human skull. Now come on, take a little walk with me, Arlene, and tell me who do you love?

overlooks the avenue. With someone sharing a delight, chat, this and that, and cocktails for two. As we enjoy a cigarette, to some exquisite chansonette, two hands are sure to slyly meet beneath a serviette with cocktails for two. My head may go reeling, but my heart will be obedient with intoxicating kisses for the principal ingredient. Most any afternoon at 5, we'll be so glad we're both alive. Then maybe fortune will come.

Out of the mists of time it comes. 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Pulsing in our brains it comes. Coursing through our veins it comes. Crashing like a thunder roll, echoing in our very soul. Listen for it as it comes. The pure and primal sound of drums.

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Welcome to Hollywood, motherfucker. Hey, we should do this shit again sometime, you know what I'm saying? You gonna be here tomorrow night? Yeah. Watch yourself, motherfucker. By the way, the Beverly Hilton's that way, bitch.

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it all and wasted everything. No, recess is almost over and they won't get off the swing. They won't get off the swing. Goodness gracious, we came in at the end. No sex that isn't dangerous, no money left to spend. We're the cleanup crew for parties we were too young to attend.

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What horrors will be commonplace when my hair starts to gray?

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They're both sky high. New Yorkers brag about their buildings being tall. As narrow as Manhattan Island is, you go up and nowhere at all. And on one thing you can rely, we got New York's finest, the finest money can buy. Some give a little now and some lean hard, but they're all right in general, long as you ain't the wrong cat trying to get a cabaret card. So, cats keep on struggling to say their say, but between them and the audience, there sits the DJ. And I'm hip, lack of acceptance is a drag. People not digging the only thing that's their own, man, that's really in another bag. But lack of acceptance is less like something to hide from, and more like something bird died from.

I want to be inside her. Besides, okay, but better off inside her. But she doesn't see. Looks away and I'm shy. But okay, I still try. I want her. And

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I dream his body. He's not rich, but he sings.

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Hearts. She never looks at me, but I know she knows I'm here, 'cause I'm driving nails into her stubborn forehead. Hearts. Trust, truth, and touch, and hearts. Him and her, them in parts. Trust, truth, and touch, and hearts. Him and her, them in parts. Trust, truth, and touch, and hearts. Him and her, them in parts. Trust, truth, and touch, and hearts. Him and her, them in parts. Trust, truth, and touch, and hearts. Him and her, them in parts. Trust, truth, touch, and hearts. Him and her, them in parts.